I've just got here and I think I'm losing signal already. 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Can you hear me now? Sorry.

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8: Would you still love me if I was well?
9: Oh my god. What?
8: You have to answer the question.
9: I mean, if you interrupt my show one more time, I don't think I'll love you at all, so...
8: Why are you so obsessed with the show? What does it have that I don't have?
9: I need a mute button, for one.
8: Honor, I need to know.
9: Yeah, I'd love you. All right, if you were a worm with no arms, legs, and slimy, yeah, I'd love you. All right, feel better?
8: That's disgusting.
9: Oh, okay, cool. So you come up with, would you love me if I was a worm? And now I'm the disgusting one for saying, yeah, I'd love you. Yeah, cool, fair enough.
8: Don't worry, I still love you. Even though you're weird. Anyway, turn this off, I'm going to get a blanket and watch a film.
9: Alright, what do you fancy?
8: Surprise me. And try not to check any worms while I'm gone.
9: Babe!